0: 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Can I help you?
1: Yes. I'm trying to reach Flight Commander B.R. Johnson on Mars Flight 247.
0: Very well. 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Yes, sir.
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1: 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Attention, all ladies. 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The Candyman is on the prowl. 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